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Tequila, 16 Medic 4 on EMS 1 East Greenwich Township, the Nicholson section, 133 East Wolford Station Road between Union Road and Barney Hoffman Road, a cardiac emergency. VLS 16 Medic 4 on EMS 1 East Greenwich Township, the Nicholson section, 133 East Wolford Station Road between Union Road and Barney Hoffman Road, a cardiac emergency, 0624.

0: Medic 2, Salem County, Upper Pittsburgh Township. 248 Route 40, country called the States, Lot 201A, respiratory emergency. 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

Dallas 26. 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

Medic 3. 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

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Station 19-1, Fire 1 East Greenwich, the Mount Royal section, in the area of 135 Berkeley Avenue, Green Mesa Road and Lodge Avenue, Old Wires, 0801.

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0: to the engine 19. Do you want us to leave it in the stack or start the next two?
1: You can stack it. We'll get back in a second. We'll be arriving on the first instant. It's momentarily all right.
0: Received.

0: Scotty, City Engine 19, prepare to copy a pole number. Passes and stands, 18135. Confirmation from the caller, the transformer blue on this. We do not have any access to ARC or anything like that. Contact ACE, let them know. We're going to go available with that other stack.
1: I received that with Sierra 18135.
0: That's affirmative.
1: For 50 Berkeley, outside odor of natural gas or petroleum.
2: Yeah.
1: Caller Stacy hears a large hissing sound towards West Bedford, wants West Bedford to respond because it's not at his house, but it's somewhere over there.
3: Copy that. 50 Berkeley Road. We're heading in that direction. Can you reach out to the refinery? See if they have any kind of releases going on.

BLS 16, the Falls River Police Administration Building, 1211 North Delaware Street, between East Washington and East Buck. A psychiatric emergency, BLS 16, the Falls River Police Administration Building, 1211 North Delaware Street, East Washington and East Buck. A psychiatric emergency, 810.

0: Yankee Engine 19. We're arriving in the area 50 Berkeley Road. We do have an odor.
1: Okay, Duty Engine 19. South Jersey's call also stated they're sending a rep to the area. They received two calls.

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1: Can I have, trying to look.

0: We're on Natural Road. Correction, Berkeley Road. It's definitely coming from your side of the area there. I don't know if it's Renova or Coin, but it's back in that area like Nolte Drive that you can investigate. Something's releasing back there.
1: Yeah, that's where we're headed. There's a pump station back there for gas company.
0: Copy that. We're getting 230 parts per million on our bubble here.
1: Where is it?

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1: Deputy 6, okay.
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0: 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They stated they have not found an active leak. Personnel are checking the facility and will be calling back with further info.
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1: Put a pad on our CGI, combustible gas indicator. We're getting 410 parts per million on the East Greenwood side, Berkeley Road.
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1: Eric County.
0: South Jersey Gas has a gate station or a an access point there for their pipeline. If you follow the high tension lines back, there's a dirt road that winds back through the woods. Looking at it on a map, goes through a solar field, and you'll see a fenced area. I believe that possibly could be the source.
1: Yeah, that's where I'm at now, and it sounds like they have an active leak or control release. I'm trying to find a representative.
0: They're sending reps out to the area when we spoke with them about 10 minutes ago.
1: Appreciate it. Thank you.
2: Watch it. Can you check?
1: Good.
2: 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A representative here.
1: You can just stay down on Mansfield Road.
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1: Just spoke with a representative from Williams, and they stated it's not theirs. They're going to make some phone calls to try to figure out whose pipeline this is that's leaking.
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1: Hello?
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with 18 minutes for West Deptford. The Greenfield Elementary School 15 Hill Lane off of Ash, an unconscious person. 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

Oakville, 45 Deptford 34 Williams Avenue. For Lewis Avenue, 8 Fault Lake, 1 Bales, 45 Deptford 34 Williams Avenue. Off of Lewis, 8 Fault Lake, 1015.

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Bills, 31. Bill 31, medic 2, glass 17, Deidre Lane, off of Deptford Road, A cardiac emergency. Bill 31, medic 2, in Glassboro, 17, Deidre Lane, off of Deptford Road, A cardiac emergency, 1027.

Gulf 11, Woolwich. D, Westbrook at Weatherby. Number 1, Westbrook Drive, Unit B, Bravo 103, Bleeding. Gulf 11, Woolwich. D, Westbrook at Weatherby. Number 1, Westbrook Drive, Unit B, Bravo 103, Bleeding. 10-3.

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0: tonight. Vacation 10-2, Washington Township. Bell's Lake Road and Herschel Cross Keys Road. Amateur vehicle crash, Gillis 10-9, Station 10-2, Fire 1, Washington Township. Bell's Lake Road and Herschel Cross Keys Road. Amateur vehicle crash, 10-45.
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0: 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Purple Limbaugh, Red Carp over.
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2: Yeah, 10902 is responding to the crash.
1: 10902.

0: Units responding, Washington Township. Bells Lake Road and Herville Karlsky's Road. Two car crash, one vehicle fled the scene, two female occupants on scene requesting to be checked out.
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0: Please draw location stating fire department can disregard.
1: That's affirmative. I'm on location. You got it with the right call.
0: Units responding, Washington Township, Bells Lake Road and Herpel Krolski's Road, recall. Repeating, all units responding, Bells Lake Road and Herpel Krolski's Road, recall. 1049.

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1: China, Rescue 22, respond to 3.
0: Rescue 22, car versus pole, fully into the house. 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
1: Rescue 22, okay.
0: Rescue 22 is also going to be in the area of that address. We're trying to get the exact.
2: Deputy 22, sir.
0: Deputy 22.
3: Fire 1 Mantua, 231 Main Street, Shadow Flake, Summit Avenue, and a vehicle crash. 1 minute, so.
0: BLF 22.
4: Got it, 222's working.
0: 222, copy the report. 31's responding.
4: I got it.
0: He is responding Mantua Township. It's going to be with entrapment.
2: 22. Deputy 22, okay.
1: Rescue 22, okay.
4: Got it. 2.2 is Robert.
0: 2.2.
1: There's people under the house. It's like everybody, there's people out of the house. I'll give you an update on the truck.
0: Okay, 2.2. Vehicle under the house.

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2: County G22.
1: G22.
2: All right, we have a male inside the vehicle. He's conscious and alert. There is no major structural damage to the residence. Rescue 22. We're going to shore up this porch. Should be able to move the male out of the rear.
1: G22 is on location. Male inside vehicle. Conscious and alert. No major structural damage. Rescue 22. Should be able to move male out of the rear. Chief 22 from Gloucester County.
2: Rescue 22. We're just going to take the roof off this vehicle when you get here.
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0: Plus 22.
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2: Rescue 6, if you're around the area, just swing over this way. 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
4: 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We'll be responding to Rescue 6.
0: G6 response.
1: G6. G22 from Gloucester County.
5: Yes.
1: Can you confirm the address is 150 Main Street?
5: Yes.

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1: Rescue 22.
2: Alright, the 2 6-10s, we're going to shore this roof up real quick and we'll cut down the wall.
1: T-22, construction official and utilities being notified. Also, do you need a second BLS out there?
3: Negative, one BLS is fine. BLS and paramedics are on scene. We're shoring up the, like I said, now it's constant alert. We're, shoring up the wall. We should, be operating for a few minutes here.

0: County 222.
1: I'm operating as 2200. Can you actually start me another BLS for the resident? She's not showing any signs of injury, but she might have been sitting in a room when the car came in.

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The Woodbury Muse Assisted Living, 124 Green Avenue, memory care unit in the activity room, a fall victim to be electrocuted. 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
1: Deputy 6.

0: Yeah, I can.
1: We still have the helicopter on standby. Any need for it?
0: Hey, man, let me check my phone. Stay down the chopper.
2: County Chief 28,
1: 28.
0: County goes 26 responding.
1: Field 26.

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1: Johnny 220, I'm on location. I got one off of the side of the road. Vision report to follow.
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0: Were we disregarded by Chief 28?
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0: 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Police matter.
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1: 2200.
0: Just for a tad, atmospheric readings are zero throughout the residence in the surrounding area. So we don't have any active leaks, but we still have South Jersey gas pumps to secure the utilities as well as AC, please.
1: Proceed. They were notified. ETA within the hour.
0: Proceed. Fire department's been in rain on scene for a while. This is with crash investigation.

47 Medic 3 Deptford 1450 Clements Bridge between Caulfield and Locust Grove, the Goodwill Store, unconscious person, BLS 47 Medic 3 Deptford 1450 Clements Bridge between Caulfield and Locust Grove, the Goodwill Store, unconscious person, 1121.

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0: County Squad 23 arriving on location. Confirming the report, phones activated. We'll be investigating. County 1505. I'm at Cleveland Middle School. It's just an issue with the alarm system here. It was activated. Trying to reset it.
1: Crazy Squad 23, can you do that?
0: Crazy. Battalion 23 is arriving.
1: Battalion 23.

0: County 26. We've been released by command. Rescue 6 is going to remain in the area and cover Mantua.
1: Okay, G6.

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Bill of 16 Woolwich, the Oaks at Weatherby, number 1 Oaks Drive, Unit A, Alpha 104, a fall victim, 1126.

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US 109 on EMS 1, Washington Township. Number 10 of Utis Avenue, off of Woodbury Turning to the Rose. 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US 109 on EMS 1, Washington Township. 10 of Utis Avenue, off of Woodbury Turning to the Rose. 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

The Gloucester County Emergency Response Center announces with deep regret the passing of Chief Edward Brown. Served with the Pittman Fire Company No. 1 for 69 years. The viewing will be held on Friday, May 22nd at 700 hours at the Kelly Funeral Home. Funeral services will be held at the Kelly Funeral Home at 1100 hours on Friday, May 22nd. Interment will be at Hillcrest Memorial Cemetery. Our sympathy is extended to the family. All personnel will report at 0930 hours in Class A uniforms for reviewing. KW 775 WI 365, dispatcher 6218 at 1930 hours.

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BLS 30 on EMS 1 in Glassboro, 133 South Kelsey Drive, between Grove Street and Maple Leaf Court. The Motel 6, room 111, a psychiatric emergency, in 1940.

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2: Well, I'm EMS 1, Zephyr Township, 11 Manchester Court, off of Ogden Road, Medical Mercy, at 2002.